0: playing more music on your number one internet radio station.
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Gate 2. My guards are watching you. Gate 3. Only evil lives here. Gate 4. There's no way out. Gate 5. Feel the fire. Gate 6. Pick up your weapons and fight. Fight. Fight. And dance with the...

Thank you very much. Thank you. Thank you. Thank you. Yeehaw and woohoo. Yeah. Oops. To the tuning.

That's near enough. This is how we started out, you know. Everyone kind of in those days bought a guitar. 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